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I can't love you anymore.

The Greater Jacksonville Agricultural Fair kicks off November 5th. We've got a great lineup of tickets to give away in the next few weeks, including John Morgan and Locash. They're going to be at the fair on Sunday, November 15th. 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

Tucker Wetmore, 99.9 Gator Country. If you've been feeling worn out lately, you're in good company. There's a new report from the CDC that finds a lot of American adults are dealing with serious ongoing tiredness that just doesn't go away with rest. They say there's no rhyme or reason what is causing the fatigue.

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